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3: Well, hey!
2: And this is dedicated.

0: money and the girls that fight for equal pay, equal rights. Now, some of us are pit bulls, too. We appreciate the things you do. Thanks again for shining a light on the women that work from 9 to 5.
1: It's my pleasure.
2: Radio Veleni.